I hear Chrissy. Now this year's a story about an escaped convict called Long Gone Lost John. It's got a nice chorus, so if anybody wanna join in, get away it goes. Sing 'em for 'em, boys.

0: Good evening, everybody. My name is Ringo. Anyway, here I am on Little Steven's Underground Garage Show, listening to real people play real instruments and turning themselves into real bands.
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2: 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En 2 timmars exklusiv radioshow varje vecka.

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Remember, the life is so exciting. 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

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His face was half grounded on the cold sidewalk floor, and I guess he's been there for the whole night or more. Only a hobo, but one more is gone, leaving nobody to sing his sad song, leaving nobody to carry him home. 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One look at his face showed the hard road he'd come, and a fistful of coins showed the money he bummed. Only a hobo, but one more is gone, leaving nobody to sing his sad song, leaving nobody to carry him home. He was only a hobo, but one more is gone. 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He was only a hobo, but one more is gone.

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